0: Where are you going?
1: Going out.
0: With who?
1: It's none of your business, okay?
0: What you gonna do later?
1: Stop acting like you care about me. 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You don't know nothing. You don't care. 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

0: 没有打扰的音乐时间，最畅快的听歌体验，不止好音乐。
1: This beat on slap, bad boogie babies on top, money long check fat, it goes clappity clap clap clap. This beat on slap, bad boogie babies on top,

objective. How you and I can be truly connected. Love and patience is where we'll find answers. Hatred and violence are causing us cancers. I make mistakes.

one another through all the trials and tribulations. 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Let's put prosper the way forward, our path to ascension. Yes, I may have an alternate opinion.And I seek to respect yours, but I'm a different kind of minion. But really, how am I so different? The truth is, I bleed the same, so how am I indifferent? From all animosity, atrocities, we must all refrain. In chaos and mistrust, there's nothing to gain. There isn't a battle that exists without shame. Cause we all unique, but we all the same.